I know that we are young, and I know that you may love me, but I just can't be with you like this anymore. Alejandro.

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This is where I heal my hurts. For tonight, God is a DJ.

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I heard you moved to Austin, got an apartment and settled down. And every once in a while, I start texting, write a paragraph, but then I delete the message. Think about you like a pastime, I could cry you.

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1: She's got the kind of luck that defies gravity. She's the greatest cook.

lost its faith, our colors will fade eventually. So if our time is running out, day after day, we'll make the mundane our masterpiece. Oh my, my, oh my, my love, I take one look at you, you're taking

Cause music is my best friend. Won't you tell her to water the flowers? 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Music is my best friend.